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0: welcome to the Friday morning edition of Rise and Shine, right here on Y97.9 FM. If you just tuned in, well, the show started at 6 a.m. where we got you served with some amazing wake up mix, where and the playlist, of course, had to be energetic enough to get you out of bed and prepare for work. And then also, we made sure that the kids also enjoyed their tunes as well. I know most of them are on vacation, so yeah, yesterday during our day bash, it was absolutely amazing. You should have seen the kids. Oh, they were brilliant. And also, now we've gotten to the point where we bring you the GS trends at exactly 6:55 a.m. And afterward, we'll go to the BBC for the world in 2 minutes. When we come back, it is going to be time for you and I to celebrate some people. Yes, I know you probably have a loved one who celebrates her birthday today. So how about you and I join hands together, and then celebrate their birthdays with them? Simply by you texting me the person's name, the person's phone number, and the person's place of work. And allow us to do the rest. Yes, what we'll do is we'll actually call the person live on air. I mean, sprinkle a little bit of pranking here and there, and then call them and then wish them a happy birthday, live on air. We'll do that. We'll do that for you. I mean, you have to put a smile on people's faces in the morning, so how about we do it the right way? So yes, if you have somebody who is celebrating his happy birthday today, just send me the person's name, the person's phone number, and the person's place of work to the studio lines 0500-097-979 or 0500-997-979, and watch us perform magic. It is going to be Abracadabra right here in the studios of Y97.9 FM. Another voice you're hearing is that of Marv. You can call me Marv on air. Of course, that is my social media handle, Marv on air. And then I'll make sure that if you call me, wherever you see me and you call me by Marvin, of course I'll respond to it. But then, don't forget to follow me on all social media platforms. You can enter my DM and then let's have a beautiful, beautiful chat. So yeah, that is exactly how the show is going to turn out. But then today being a Friday, at 7:50, we won't bring you the health tip of the day. But then, at 8 a.m., Kojay will be in the studio with the Fitness Friday session. So the health tip segment would come on from Monday through to Thursday. And then on Fridays, that is where we'll leave you in the hands of Kojay to get you fit. Of course, we'll be doing a little bit of workout here and there. Yeah. So yeah, just prep yourself. And then at 8:20, we'll bring you the Digi Trend segment with Miss Lassie and Amber Gray. So, wherever you are, welcome. Now, it is exactly 6:56 a.m. Today is the 24th of July, 2026. Yes, 12th of July, 24th. I don't know why I keep on messing my digits up. Anyways, it started somewhere around 4 a.m. Yeah. But then, let's go for the GH trend. And then when we come back, we would go for the BBC Minute.
1: Here's some news from around Ghana.
0: So let's start off with our first story from the UAE. So the United Arab Emirates has launched an urgent humanitarian response to support thousands of people affected by the devastating June 29 floods in Ghana. The intervention, announced in a Facebook post by UAE Times on Thursday, July 23, follows directives from UAE President His Highness Sheikh Mohammed bin Zayed Al Nahyan. The relief operation is being coordinated through the UAE Aid Agency. According to the post, the UAE is delivering essential food supplies and emergency shelter materials to thousands of affected families as part of efforts to ease the humanitarian crisis triggered by the flood. The UAE said the intervention reflects its commitment to global humanitarian relief and disaster response, reaffirming its support for communities affected by natural disasters around the world. The June 29 floods, triggered by hours of torrential rainfall, caused widespread destruction across the Greater Accra, Volta, and the Central regions. Entire communities were submerged, homes and businesses were destroyed, while critical infrastructure suffered extensive damage. The disaster affected more than 131,000 people, claimed 45 lives, and displaced nearly 40,000 residents, leaving thousands of families in urgent need of food, shelter, and other basic necessities. Now, let's take a look at our next story. And our next story has to do with a Yendi incident. Yes, all the way in the Yendi northern region. So, a 12-year-old girl has died while several people have sustained injuries and more than 40 houses have been destroyed after a severe rainstorm swept through parts of the Yendi municipality.

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Now, God, your key says, I've got so many dreams, I know they feel sleep. Now, let me ask you this. Do you frequently wake up at night thinking about how you're going to go about your day, how you're going to live life to the fullest, or how you're going to even manage to get to the highest level? In fact, the ceiling that you've actually created for yourself. Well, sometimes all you have to do is just allow life to do life. There's no need for you to stress yourself. Just allow life to do life. Yeah, Cody and they said, just live. Anyways, time check is 7:57 a.m. and the show is Rise and Shine. The song in the background is titled Joe by Kojo Q featuring Wolasi. Now, talking about dreams here, have you had this particular dream of painting? Even though you had an interest in it back in high school, back in primary school, yeah, but then you haven't had the opportunity of trying your hands on something like that again. Or you just want to go out for dinner, you want to go out for a date this weekend, but you don't know where to go, and you don't know, you want something out of the ordinary, right? So how about you and I go to Western Serene Atlantic Hotel for the sip and paint? Yes, sip and paint. So all you have to do is just grab your brush, grab a mocktail, and get ready for a night of pure creativity, good music, and even better company. Now we are talking guided painting sessions, gourmet bite, chic vibes, and yes, you take your masterpiece home with you. So imagine going on a date to sip and paint with your lover, and then you get to take your masterpiece home with you. We do Fiona the sign down. And every now and then you just remind yourself of the love you guys shared. See, sometimes all you have to do is just live life. Bruv, don't stress yourself. Just live it. Allow life to do whatever it wants to do. Your own is to live it. So, this Saturday, 25th of July, 6 p.m. to 9 p.m., let us all go to Western Serene Atlantic Hotel and then go and enjoy yourself with a sip and paint. Yes. Go and enjoy yourself. But then remember that seats are limited, so you need to book your reservations right away. Just know that a ticket is just 280 Ghana cedis per, and that means you are getting your canvas, mocktail, and finger food. They are all included in the 280 Ghana cedis. So call or WhatsApp 0501-331894 or 0501-331884. Just call or WhatsApp them right now to book your reservations. Western Serene Atlantic Ocean.